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fake, fake. Nikon on my icon like Will Smith kid, yeah. Me and Yachty, that's a layer. My old life, I still awake. 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